restless body can hide a peaceful soul. A voyager and a settler, they both have a distant goal. If I explore the heavens, or if I search inside, well, it really doesn't matter, as long as I can tell myself

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Then into his world came a sweet young girl, and he took her for his bride. He took her for his bride.

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Sweet young wife only fears for the good life.

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Now then he took a bong and a piece of mud. He made a man, then a woman, to be flesh and blood. Then along came the devil up out of the ground.